0: 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It's Mikey V with my big bro, Frankie V, and our bestie, Gianna.
1: Spirit Airlines could be making a comeback.
0: Ooh.
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1: Could Spirit Airlines be coming back? Because we've been talking about that guy that posted a video on TikTok saying, hey, we should all just buy Spirit, right? That was like a few weeks ago, right after they shut down. I'm thinking that maybe that was a joke. That was a short-lived thing. No, his name is Hunter Peterson. He literally made a website called letsbuyspiritair.com. Mm-hmm. He has over $335 million pledged. So the way it works is you can pledge an amount. They don't take the money from you right away. It's just basically a promise. You give your name, your email, a pledge amount that you promise to give so you can have a share in Spirit 2.0, they're calling it. Spirit 2.0, owned by the people. So you can pledge on this website, or there's an option that says, I am an accredited investor and or high net worth individual. I can't even take this seriously. And you can donate over $100,000. So really buy Spirit.
0: Well,
1: so,
0: I don't get this. Why would you want to invest or be a part of a company that failed?
1: Because you could be a part of Spirit 2.0 owned by the people. That could be a total success.
0: They're not taking the money out of your account. You can pledge whatever you want to. You can pretend to pledge $100,000 if you wanted to.
1: Yeah, exactly.
0: They do need help, though, because did you see what they're doing now with the planes?
1: No.
0: You know how cars get repoed? Like, they can come to your house and repo a car?
2: Yeah, they owe money to somebody.
0: Uh-huh. Yeah, so they began repoing Spirit Airlines planes this week as well. So it's a little bit different because you can't just take a plane like you can a car and move it. They have to actually obviously talk it through with the airports.
2: And then who buys that? Like, JetBlue buys it and then changes it to a JetBlue airplane and puts a cushion in the seat?
0: Maybe something that's part of Spirit Airlines 2.0. That's where the money's
1: Spirit
0: going.
1: Spirit Airlines 2.0, yeah. So then there's also like a little airport runway that shows where they're at in the process of making Spirit 2.0. It says, right now, intention pledges done. Now they're in the process of creating legal structures. The next steps left are beginning fundraising goal met, securing assets and entities, people's airlines secured. So we still have a long way to go until Spirit 2.0 actually happens. But yeah, all these people will technically own a little part of Spirit 2.0, the people that have pledged, if it becomes a thing. But
0: do they get free flights? Does that work out? Because I'll toss in $10 if that works out.
2: Free flights, the company's going to fail again.
1: Yeah, seriously. But yeah, letsbuyspiritair.com if you're interested, I guess.
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0: 94.1 ZBQ. It's the V Bros, Mikey V, and my big bro, Frankie V, and our bestie, Gianna. Joined by Aaron, of course, spread positive vibes every single night. What's that one thing making you smile?
1: Oh, man. So my baby just turned 3 months old, and she is smiling for the first time.
0: Oh, my God.
2: 3 months.
0: That's awesome.
2: Little baby.
0: Well, none of us have kids. Is 3 months where they normally start smiling, or are you just that funny?
1: I don't know. I mean, I'm new to this whole thing.
2: Does the baby still look like an alien, or is it cute now?
0: Okay, you don't call somebody's baby an alien.
1: It's all right. I called her an alien for way too long.
2: That's what they look like when they come out, but I'm sure she's cute now.
1: Well, she looks like her dad.
0: We don't know if that's good or bad, good or bad, right? We're happy you and your baby are smiling. Thank you for those positive vibes with the V-Bros.
1: Thanks.

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1: Yeah. 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

0: 94.1 ZBQ, Tuscaloosa's number one hit music station. It's the V Bros, Mikey V, with my big bro Frankie V and our bestie Gianna. Doing group chat right now. Apparently, the couple that hit us up, Mallory and Marcus, left zero tip last night at dinner.
1: It
0: sounds like, Mallory, you're not too happy. So I'll let you start it off. I'll get you advice right now. But what happened last night?
2: Okay, so we did not leave a tip at dinner last night because, and I think this is a perfectly legitimate reason, this waitress, like, she comes over and she, I guess she knows Marcus, whatever, because he goes there all the time, but, like, was actually flirting with him so out of control it wasn't even normal.
0: Ooh.
2: And, like, totally ignoring me.
0: Oh,
2: yeah, so I was just like, that's disrespectful.
0: And then you guys left a $0 tip because of this?
1: Wow.
2: Yeah, I was like, we're not leaving a tip. She's not even paying attention to me. Like, do your job. If
0: Marcus,
2: you want to, like, kiss his ass, kiss
0: how
2: both
0: well,
2: our asses.
0: How well do you know this girl? Do you guys have, like, any history or anything?
3: Well, we used to work together at another job. She was, like, a temp there.
0: Yeah.
3: And then I saw her at the restaurant. So it was like this, like, I know you were poor. I didn't see her as flirting. And then also,
2: she was totally flirting.
3: No, I mean, I guess maybe I'm just, I had my blinders on. I was just, I don't know. The food was great.
0: Yeah. The food was amazing.
4: That's all that matters.
0: Best chicken sandwich I've ever had.
1: Yeah.
0: Have you ever hooked up with her in the past? Is there something that you're not telling Mallory right now?
3: No, none of that. It was just, we worked together. She was a cool person. And then I hadn't seen her. And then I saw her, you know, when she started working at this restaurant.
0: See, my thing is, I feel like this is a conversation between you guys. I don't know if it's worthy of not leaving a server a tip.
4: Right.
0: But you feel like she didn't serve you, Mallory?
2: Yeah, it's just, if you're gonna be like that, like, especially in front, you know that I'm there with him, first of all, it's disrespectful that you're ignoring me to begin with, but second of all, like, I had to wait like 20 minutes for a glass of water. Like, she would bring everything for him at his beck and call, and I was like, oh, okay, like, sorry.
0: So she was working hard, though. She was working hard, just not for you, so she deserved at least half the tip, no?
1: Well, here's the deal. We have a lot of waitresses, I'm sure, that listen to the show.
4: Yeah.
1: Maybe couples have been through this. Let's get you guys some advice right now. I'm curious if anybody else would leave a $0 tip over this. Hold on 2 minutes, guys, okay?
3: Okay.
2: Okay.
1: All right. Well, what are your thoughts on this? Is it ever okay to leave a $0 tip? DM us real quick on Instagram, at VBrosOnAir. We'll talk more next in side group chat.
0: Hello.
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0: 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It's the V Bros, Mikey V, and my big bro, Frankie V, and our bestie, Gianna.
1: We've been getting advice for a couple inside group chat tonight because they didn't tip their waitress at dinner because the girl thought that the waitress was hitting on her man.
0: Is that ever okay? We'll explain the whole story and get them advice next inside group chat.

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1: What if the waitress was flirting with your man? That is the question inside group chats.
0: Yeah, we're getting advice for a couple. She was flirting away. The girl, Mallory, in the relationship was not very happy and made her man leave a $0 tip.
2: Yikes.
0: Erin, what are your thoughts inside group chat?
3: Okay, I totally agree with her. I think that she definitely should have not tipped. Yeah, because that's rude. I mean, if you're there with somebody and they're totally ignoring you, I feel like that's not only disrespectful, but your job is to serve both parties. So if she's not doing that, I don't know.
0: Have you ever been in a situation where you left a $0 tip?
3: Not personally, no. I can't say that I have.
0: Okay.
1: He had to have been so embarrassed. So imagine leaving dinner, no matter what it was $0 in that tip score.
0: I would have been whispering like, what's your Venmo?
2: I'm so sorry about my girlfriend.
0: We'll continue the conversation. Courtney, you're inside group chat. What are your thoughts?
4: My advice is to always tip your wait staff. Yeah. They don't get paid as well as an hourly person.
2: Yeah.
4: And this is very petty. If anything, you know, talk to the manager or leave a review on the restaurant's
0: website. That's a good point.
4: But don't not leave the waitress a tip.
2: Honestly, leaving a bad Yelp review is worse than
0: no tip.
2: You know, tip.
4: Absolutely. Because that's on there for years to come.
0: Well, thank you so much for joining Group Chat. We're excited because we actually have a server on hold right now.
2: Oh.
0: She's obviously excited to get on, but she's going to join the show next.

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0: 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So Olivia Rodrigo's tour went on sale last week. Sold out in like minutes.
1: Insane.
0: She got her big buzz going on. And here she is, drop dead in at number 8. I know.

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1: 94.1 ZBQ, Tuscaloosa's number one hit music station. It's the V Bros, Mikey V, with my big bro Frankie V and our bestie Gianna. Sometimes when I get a few minutes of downtime, I like to jump on Reddit. We talk about that, find some fun things to discuss. And I saw this. We got to talk about it. They were talking about the one discontinued food, drink, or snack item that's just gone that you used to love. Mikey and Gianna, think about what yours are. Because on this list, I was surprised. The seven-layer

0: burrito at Taco Bell is gone.
1: Yes, I used to love that.
2: That sounds great.
0: Yeah. Seven-layer burrito. That's gone. What else is on the list? Oh, McDonald's apple pies. The ones that were fried back in the day and they would come out so hot, you would bite into it and you would burn half your mouth because it was so hot when you got it.
2: Mm-hmm.
0: Those have been gone for a while. Also on the list, Dunkaroos. Dunkaroos.
1: They're gone?
2: Are they?
0: According to people on Reddit, Google it real quick, because those are the ones that were like the crackers. The crackers that you dip in the chocolate.
1: They were kangaroos, Dunkaroos.
0: That was on the list. You see that in there, Jonah? Is that Googling that one?
2: You can get them on Amazon, it looks like.
0: You get them on Amazon, okay.
2: I guess.
1: Let's start our own little business selling Dunkaroos.
2: I guess so.
0: And the other one that brought me back in the day was the Choco Tacos. The Choco Tacos.
1: Those are gone too?
0: I believe so. I mean,
1: those are gone. I've seen those.
0: Have you Choco Tacos? Google those as well.
2: I like those.
1: You don't like that? Was like summer ice cream, Choco Taco all day.
2: Oh, I was a two-ball screwball girl.
1: Taco.
0: Oh, those are good too. Yeah, two-ball screwball.
1: I still see them being... Oh, Klondike makes their own version now.
0: What are they called? Not the Choco Tacos. Those are gone, according to Reddit.
1: They're called Choco Tacos.
0: Okay.
1: I can get on Instacart right now.
0: Yeah, we start our own side business, then we'll go Choco Tacos and... Dunkaroos, and we're making some big money because apparently Reddit's all upset that they're gone.
1: But this says, are Choco Tacos, it does say they stopped being made in 2022. So okay. Maybe, then wait, how can I buy this? Now I'm curious. Hold on.
0: Are they like fake ones?
2: Can we get fake clothes?
0: These dupes.
1: They're now called the Klondike Choco Taco, and it looks like I can get them right now in Uber Eats. Oh, no, out of stock.
2: Oh!
1: My DoorDash has them. Hold on.
0: He's sexy looking right now.
2: We need like the ice cream man to figure this out because I'm sure they buy them in bulk places. That's true. Ice cream truck has to have them now,
0: Choco,
2: right?
1: Oops, this item is currently unavailable. Maybe you're right.
0: Yeah, they're gone. Everybody wants a Choco
2: Taco. If you're an ice cream man, let us know. Yeah. Or a woman. Yes.
1: We will pay top dollar for a Choco Taco.
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1: Bella K right there with I Love It, I Love It, I Love It at number 5.
0: As we inch closer and closer to number 1, Bella K just turned 20 only a few months ago, the end of March. Tame Impala now alongside Jenny from Blackpink, Dracula, number 4.

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1: Ray and Hans Zimmer right there with Click Clack Symphony at number 3.
0: What a cool collab right there. Hans Zimmer's produced so many huge movie soundtracks. Like talking The Lion King, Gladiator, Inception. Mm-hmm. The list goes on and on, and there it is inside the iHeartRadio 9 at 9. We have a new number 1 coming next after Bruno Mars. Here's Risk It All, your runner-up, number 2 tonight.

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0: 94.1 ZBQ, Tuscaloosa's number one hit music station. It's the V Bros, Mikey V, with my big bro Frankie V and our bestie Gianna.
1: It's everybody's favorite game. It's called 1 Second Wonder. You can play along in your cars and at home. It's simply that. I play 1 second of a song, and I wonder if you can tell me the artist and the title of said song. Mikey V and Gianna have gotten very good at this game.
2: Yeah.
1: It gets more difficult on my side to try and stump them, but I do my best. We start with our very own Mikey V. Your first song in 1 Second Wonder is...
3: Whoa. Play it one more time.
0: Is that the Weeknd?
1: Did I get Mikey?
3: I don't know who that is. I'm not sure.
0: Gianna?
2: I want to say it's Adele, Rolling in the Deep.
3: Whoa. We could have had it before. Wow.
0: You stopped me in that one. I was not even going down that route there.
3: That was impressive.
2: That was interesting. Was really hard.
0: Part of the song, too.
2: Yeah.
1: All right. It's over to Gianna. Okay. Your first song in 1 Second Wonder is...
2: Harry Styles, As It Was.
0: She gets a full as. I had to do it.
1: over to our very own Mikey V, your final song in 1 Second Wonder. Let's get you on the board.
0: Oh, yeah, there we go. Don't stop. Don't stop. Wait, why am I blacking out right now?
1: Oh, my gosh.
0: Wait. Don't stop. Kesha.
1: Okay, name the song?
0: It is... TikTok. Duh.
2: Oh my God.
0: I was getting stressed out. It's hot in here.
2: I know. He's red, actually.
1: You're stressing me out on that one.
0: Wow. That was, I was nervous. You know, I get the first one wrong. It's a lot of pressure. I've never gone 0 for 2. Wow. I'm going to need to retire after this game.
1: Oh 0 for 2, Gianna. Your final song in 1 Second Wonder is.
2: Only got a thrift shop by Macklemore.
4: I bought some tags. Only got $20 in my pocket.
2: Where's he been?
0: Probably counting his money somewhere. Brian Lewis.
1: So true.
0: There we go. Thank you so much for playing along. 1 Second Wonder. Thank God I got TikTok right.
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0: 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It's Mikey V with my big bro, Frankie V, and our bestie, Gianna.
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0: Yeah, Jenna, why are you smiling?
2: I saw this dog outside peeing, but it only goes to the bathroom, according to its owner, while standing on its front legs, and it puts its eyes in the air.
0: That seems dangerous.
1: I've seen videos of this on Instagram of dogs only peeing on their
0: head. It reminds me of one of those sprinklers going
3: out. Oh my gosh. I want to see Mikey try that.
0: Okay. Hey, well, if it made you smile, it made us smile. Thank you for spreading those positive vibes with the V-Bros.

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0: 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It's the V Bros, Mikey V, and my big bro, Frankie V, and our bestie, Gianna.
1: Joined by Carrie, I have an amazing life hack for you.
2: All right.
1: If you ever want to win an argument with somebody, there's one simple thing you need to do. Any ideas?
0: Yell louder than them.
1: Well, that's a good one. That's a good one. No?
2: Just leave.
0: Yeah.
2: Kind of toxic, but if you leave, you can just say that's ended the conversation.
0: That's such a good point, too. That would make me so mad.
3: Yeah.
0: And then just walk away. I'm like, wow.
2: Aggravating.
3: They won.
1: All great answers. Not what we're looking for. But if you make direct eye contact with somebody during that argument, start raising your eyebrows as you're discussing the reasoning. Apparently, raising the eyebrows exaggerates eye contact, making a gaze more persuasive than usual. And all of a sudden, you're going to feel like that you are winning this conversation. And this is what experts say. Watch the politicians. When you see them on TV, their eyebrows are always up and their eyes are always wide open. And all of a sudden, people start to believe them.
0: Oh, man. My Botox isn't going to help this one, huh?
3: I was just going to say that. My Botox will not allow me to win any arguments. My face is frozen.
1: Now I know why we keep losing these arguments.
3: Too much Botox.
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0: 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It's the V Bros, Mikey V, with my big bro Frankie V and our bestie Gianna.
1: If you or anyone in your family has tattoos, there's something you're going to want to know about.
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1: Mikey, you don't have any tattoos, right?
2: No, no tattoos.
1: Gianna, how many do you have?
3: Probably like a dozen or so.
1: Like a dozen or so. So this is kind of a gruesome thing to think about, but I want to ask if you'd be interested in this, because the National Association for the Preservation of Skin Arts enables tattooed people now to designate the recipients of their body art after they pass. They literally send some. No, yeah. So after the death of a member, these servers will actually send along a removal kit to the funeral home. And what they're going to do is remove the tattoo, skin attached, and the organization will then preserve it and frame it, and it can go to somebody to always have that piece of artwork.
3: Ew.
1: Who would you give your tattoo? What tattoo would you give away?
0: Yeah. Which one?
3: If I had to give one away, maybe my Mickey Mouse tattoo.
1: Now, who would that go to?
3: Yeah. Like my sisters. They like Disney.
1: Oh, obviously.
3: They can always remember me like that. Wait, this is the National Association for what now? That sounds made up, whatever you said.
1: Look it up right now. Google it. National Association for the Preservation of Skin Art. And they enable tattooed people to designate recipients for their heirloom body art.
3: Ew.
1: So that Mickey Mouse thing your sisters could put on their wall. For many years to come.
3: Oh, no, I have a tattoo literally dedicated to them. They can have that. It's on the back of my arm. I have heard of people like, this is so gross too, cremating their loved ones and then mixing the ashes with tattoo ink and getting a tattoo.
2: So then like the loved ones are stuck inside
3: They're stuck inside them, but I've never heard of this.
1: Yeah, maybe we can sell Gianna's tattoos. Think we can get some good money for that?
3: I mean, you know what? If it can pay for my bedazzled casket that I always talk about, go right ahead.
1: And whatever you need money to pay for, we got you. $1,000, none of Gianna's tattoos included. That's coming your way. $1,000 an hour starting again tomorrow morning. 94.1
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0: Tuscaloosa's number one hit music station, 94.1 ZBQ. It's Mikey V with my big bro, Frankie V, and our bestie, Gianna. Joined by Becky, we're spreading those positive vibes tonight. What's that one thing putting a smile on your face?
1: I had a job interview yesterday, and I shouldn't hear till the beginning of next week, but I have a really positive attitude about it.
0: We're feeling good for you.
2: Love this.
1: Even if I don't get it, I'm proud of myself for going out there and trying.
0: I love that. Yeah, yes. That's awesome. That is great. Round of applause to you, Amy.
3: Seriously,
0: you're manifesting positive energy out into the universe, and that's all that you need to do. So good work.
1: That's right.
0: Keep having us on every afternoon. You're the best.
1: Thank you. You too. 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
1: 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Seriously, one of the best vocalists out right now. Let me put you on Sienna Spyro. This one's Die on This Hill on the new hit list.

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1: On socials, I'm at Angelina on air. It would be so dope if these two just made an entire album together. That would slap so hard. We're doing Tyla, Zara Larsson. She did it again on the new hit list.

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1: All right, I'm stepping in to keep you up. I don't know what you're up to. Maybe you're headed to the bar. Maybe you are coming back home from work. Maybe you've got insomnia. Whatever you're here for, I'm down. My name is Vaughn. Let's get into it. Rihanna. Yeah,

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1: What up? It's Vaunt. I'm on Instagram at Vaunt League. Olivia Rodrigo already added more dates to her Unraveled World Tour, which she kicked off. She added a couple of dates in Los Angeles, Brooklyn, Boston, an extra stop across Europe. The only thing that I'm not a fan of with this whole tour thing is I've seen so many artists, Harry Styles is a big one, does a bunch of shows in one place and calls it a tour. But then the prices for the tickets are still the same price, even though I got to pay for travel, for a hotel if I'm coming to a city where you are. So just them doing a bunch of shows and

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1: There's a McDonald's in Malaysia who posted two french fries kind of bent and they look like legs, and everybody's like, oh my God, even McDonald's is paying homage to Michael Jackson. It's just crazy how iconic that man is. That just two bent french fries could be interpreted as Michael. Yeah.

Yo, thanks for listening. It is Vaughn. So excited. Jelly Roll's bringing his tour to the Coca-Cola Amphitheater in Birmingham May 31st. We want to get you tickets. We can wake up with the Alabama show on 94.1 ZBQ for your chance to win. We'll see you there.

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1: I didn't know you could sue just for somebody. I guess I did kind of know. Using your picture. My name is Vaughn. Dua Lipa is suing Samsung because they're selling a TV, as they do. And on the box, on the TV screen, you can see Dua Lipa and her likeness. And she said, hey, it almost makes it seem like I'm endorsing you guys and you didn't clear this with me, so I'm going to sue you guys. But I can only think there's so many celebrities whose likeness is probably used to sell a product or just to get more people to come to said event.
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2: They're making a game show for the game Wordle. Jimmy Fallon's hosting with Savannah Guthrie. 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
1: If I told you you were going to win $1,000 today, how would you react? 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My name is Vaughn. Just after 9 o'clock this morning, you're going to have a chance to win $1,000. 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
2: Have you heard of the boomer bad news drop? 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

Yo, thanks for listening. It is Von. So excited. Jelly Roll's bringing his tour to the Coca-Cola Amphitheater in Birmingham May 31st. We want to get you tickets. We go wake up with the Alabama show on 94.1 ZBQ for your chance to win. 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
1: You probably know somebody who has done the Boomer Bad News Drop. What up? My name is Vaunt. I'm on Instagram at VauntLeak. It's kind of exactly what it sounds like. It's when older relatives or like a parent casually send you alarming news with no context. When they text you, he's gone. And then don't respond. I had a friend the other day. I think their grandma was in the hospital. And so their mom texted and was like, yeah, it's not looking good for grandma. And she was like, wait, what do you mean? And the grandma, you would think, is about to die. No, she's just like, oh, she might have to stay overnight, but she's okay. But just with no context, you got me worrying, like, damn.
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94.1 ZBQ. Olivia Rodrigo added more dates to her tour, which is exciting because it's been a minute since we've had new Olivia. I don't think she's going to a lot of different cities, though, and I hate this trend. Like, Harry Styles is doing a quote-unquote tour. He's doing pretty much 30 stops in one city at Madison Square Garden. Can't you

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1: Hopefully you did not botch Mother's Day, whether you are a son, daughter, husband, partner. Come on, it's so easy to do something for your mama. There are some Mother's Day fails I want to read on the internet. We'll do it next.

0: just wanna dive.
1: 94.1 ZBQ. There are two rules to Mother's Day. Number one, don't forget. Number two is, even if you do remember, do not blow it, because it's very easy to just, like, I don't know, get a bad gift or do something for your mom that she didn't ask for. A couple of moms are online sharing some Mother's Day fails, and a lot of them are sad, but there are also some that are very strange. One kid said that their mother got upset when they texted her a happy Mother's Day message. She said, thanks. When they asked if anything was wrong, the mother said that a call would have been better, and she felt undervalued. Yeah, I think that's big. My fiance texted my mom, and then she was like, why don't you text her? I was like, because I think she deserves a call. Here's one. Says, one mom shared a card she got from her five-year-old that said, I love you, mom, but I love dad more. But she took it in stride. She said, nice kid, real nice. At least I got to sleep in. One woman said that her husband ruined Mother's Day by telling her how grateful she should be for all the stuff he was helping her with on Mother's Day. Come on, dude. Get it together. They also had to cancel a trip to his parents' house, because he wanted to smoke marijuana and she won't let them drive anywhere if he gets high. I'll read one more. These are Mother's Day fails. One mother said she got a card from her husband, but nothing else. She asked what they should do, and the husband said, I figured we could hang at the house. Every year, she said, for Father's Day, I order cute little things from Etsy. We go out for the day and stuff. And all he said is, we could hang out at the house.
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1: I got the internet mad. 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I mean, he's got all the singing, the dancing, the instruments down pat. 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

Tuscaloosa's number one hit music station, 94.1 ZBQ. How about we wake you up this morning with $1,000? 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

What up? It is 94.1 ZBQ. My name is Vaughn. It is almost that time, man. 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
2: 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The bride and groom have to come and say thanks. And what if you don't like the food? 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Just free drinks?

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1: 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Ariana Grande touring and an album. So is Olivia Rodrigo.

94.1 ZBQ, Tuscaloosa's number one hit music station. I said on my podcast, Morning Commute, that I think Bruno Mars, closest thing that's going to come to a Michael Jackson in our day. And people were furious because they were like, no, Michael's original, which is true. But I mean, come on, Bruno's got it all. 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

Tuscaloosa's number one hit music station, 94.1 ZBQ. Have a good rest of your hump day. Thank you for listening. My name is Vaunt. Don't forget a chance for you to win a grand just after 9 o'clock. I'm on Instagram at Vaunt Leak if you want to go follow me.

0: You want to know how karma got me back?
1: Please inform me.
0: So, over Mother's Day weekend, my grandmother, Meemaw, who raised me, fell and bruised her tailbone.
1: Correct.
0: And I was kind of teasing her, and I got her a donut for Mother's Day, which she actually needed.
1: Like a sitting donut.
0: Yeah, that you sit on.
1: Yeah.
0: Yesterday, I was outside walking my dogs.
1: Okay.
0: And Scrappy, the puppy, he's now a dog. The dog I rescued out of the middle of the interstate that has turned into the worst dog I've ever had in my entire life. Was chasing my other dogs. They were running and playing. And I was walking across my gravel driveway, not paying attention. Scrappy ran full speed ahead into my legs. And they flew up in the air like a cartoon scene. And I landed on my tail, my hand, on my back. It knocked the breath out of me. I think I bruised my tailbone. I had to order myself a donut yesterday to bring into work to sit on the rest of the week.
1: I would have paid to be able to see that.
0: It was bad. It's probably on my cameras outside of my house. I'm not even looking.
1: Please, we need that footage.
0: Fine. If it's posted on the Alabama show later, you know what it was. But, oh, my gosh. Anyway, good morning. Thank you for being here. Call the show if you have terrible dogs like I do. 833-501-BAMA is the number.
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0: 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DoorDash is planning on spending $50 million this year to help drivers deal with surging gas prices so drivers in the U.S. can get relief through the company's Crimson debit card. So you get 10% cash back on gas purchases. If you're a higher mileage driver, you can also qualify for weekly fuel payments that range from about $5 to $15 per week. This launched in March and it was supposed to be temporary, but they're going to keep it around because delivery demand is up and gas prices are still way too high. A man just got sentenced to 2 years for stealing Beyonce's unreleased music. Do you remember when this happened last year? Somebody stole the hard drives with her unreleased music.
2: I do remember this. Yes, I didn't know there was an outcome yet.
0: This happened in Atlanta. Kelvin Evans pled guilty yesterday to stealing the hard drives. He got a 5-year sentence with 2 in prison, 3 years probation for criminal trespass. There's surveillance footage that showed him parking next to the car last summer and removing a black suitcase, and it was never seen again. The suitcases that he stole had unreleased music, show footage, and set list that belonged to Beyonce's choreographer and dancer. So you're going to jail. That's three things you need to know. More at thealabamashow.com.
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0: I know, this was not the vacation they asked for. Woman number one went up to woman number two and woman number two's husband to tell them they were in the wrong line. Well, then woman number one kept repeatedly touching the husband on the arm too many times. So woman number two said, if you don't quit touching my husband, I'm going to slap you. So then woman number one just went ahead and slapped her since she threatened to slap her. Then the other girl slapped her back, and then a fight started, and then the crew members broke them up, and now they're both in trouble, and they're probably going to go to jail.
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1: Good morning, Kelsey. What's your issue for Ask Alabama?
2: So I kicked my mom out of my wedding.
1: Oh, no. That's why we do Ask Alabama. We do our best to help. If you ever have an issue, call the show. 833-501-BAMA is the number. Why did you kick your mom out of your wedding? What is going on?
2: I need to know if I'm overreacting because everyone in my family is making me feel like I'm crazy.
1: Okay.
2: But I married my husband 2 weeks ago, and my mom has had an issue with our marriage from day one. I'm 21, he's 22.
1: Okay.
2: And she keeps just telling me, we're too young, whatever. Fast forward to the wedding, it's time for the speeches, and she grabs the microphone and starts giving a speech about how my husband isn't right for me.
1: Oh, no.
2: I'm making a mistake. In a few years, I'll come crawling back home crying.
1: Are you kidding me?
2: For her to take me back.
1: That was her speech into the microphone.
2: Yeah, in front of everyone. Friends, family, coworkers, like literally everyone we knew.
1: Oh, no. What did everybody do?
2: Everyone was just like dead silent. My husband was just like completely devastated.
1: So what'd you do?
2: Well, I just went up to my mom afterwards and I told her she had to leave. And she was no longer welcome at my wedding. And she started crying and was like, I'm just trying to protect you. You're so ungrateful. And I don't know. Since then, a lot of my family's been texting me, telling me, like, I went too far and I humiliated her. She isn't speaking to me. And some other family members are taking her side. And
1: so your mom, okay, your mom's not speaking to you. And you said family members are telling you that you went too far by asking your mom to leave your wedding.
2: Yeah, like, they're basically taking her side.
1: Call the show. Let's see if we can get some advice for you. Have you ever had to kick a family member out of your wedding? And what did they do? 833-501-BAMA is the number. That's 833-501-2262.
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1: Kelsey's mom got up and did a speech at her wedding saying that Kelsey was making a mistake and that she would eventually come crying back to her after the divorce because the marriage wouldn't last. And so Kelsey kicked her out of her wedding.
0: If you've ever had to kick somebody out of your wedding, call the show. 833-501-BAMA is the number. Good morning. Who's this?
2: This is Randall.
0: Randall, I'm good. How are you today?
2: I'm doing real good. I ain't never had to kick nobody out of my wedding before, but I will tell you what. If my mama done that to me, she'd be out.
0: All right.
2: And I would probably say I would lose my religion probably.
0: Okay. Look, I agree with you. I'd kick her out too. Have you ever been kicked out of a wedding?
2: No, ma'am. But now, if my mama said that, that's so humiliating. Oh, my goodness.
0: Oh, I know.
2: And you know the family members that's on her side, on her mama's side, they wrong too.
0: I know. What if somebody said that about, what if your future mother-in-law did that to you at your wedding?
2: Oh, I tell my wife, if she's going to kick her ass, I'm going to kick her.
0: Oh, my God. All right, Randall. Love you. Have a good day, buddy. Have a good day.
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0: If you plan on going to any concerts at the Coca-Cola Amphitheater this year, they have a new and improved food and beverage program. So the fan favorites like Mosh Burger and Ziggy's Magic Pizza Shop are back. But also the new things are pork dumplings and hand-holdable ice cream options from CBT Soft Serve. And you can still get $2 hot dogs, $5 beers, and snacks starting at $3. So enjoy. Queen Latifah has joined season 30 of The Voice as the coach. She will be joining Kelly Clarkson, Adam Levine, and Riley Greene. This is her debut on The Voice, even though she has served as a guest judge on shows like America's Got Talent. So I can't wait to see her on The Voice. It's going to be great. Kylie Jenner would not bring Timothy Chalamet to the Met Gala because she wanted to avoid the couple's curse. Have you heard of this?
2: The couple's curse?
0: So she's very superstitious. She went to past Met Galas with Travis Scott before their breakup. So Chalamet skipped this year's Met Gala. He watched the New York Knicks game at Madison Square Garden while Kylie went solo. But other couples that are tied to this curse are Katie Holmes and Jamie Foxx. They broke up right after going to the Met Gala. Amanda Seyfried and Justin Long.
2: I did not know this was that big of a deal.
0: Yeah, so there, it's a whole rumored curse in Hollywood. If you like who you're with, don't take them to the Met Gala. That's three things you need to know. More at thealabamashow.com.
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0: What's your good news? 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
0: 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DoorDash is planning on spending $50 million this year to help drivers deal with surging gas prices so drivers in the U.S. can get relief through the company's Crimson debit card. So you get 10% cash back on gas purchases. If you're a higher mileage driver, you can also qualify for weekly fuel payments that range from about $5 to $15 per week. This launched in March and it was supposed to be temporary, but they're going to keep it around because delivery demand is up and gas prices are still way too high. A man just got sentenced to 2 years for stealing Beyonce's unreleased music. Do you remember when this happened last year? Somebody stole the hard drives with her unreleased music.
2: I do remember this. Yes, I didn't know there was an outcome yet.
0: This happened in Atlanta. Kelvin Evans pled guilty yesterday to stealing the hard drives. He got a 5-year sentence with 2 in prison, 3 years probation for criminal trespass. There's surveillance footage that showed him parking next to the car last summer and removing a black suitcase, and it was never seen again. The suitcases that he stole had unreleased music, show footage, and set list that belonged to Beyonce's choreographer and dancer. So you're going to jail. That's three things you need to know. More at thealabamashow.com.
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0: I know, this was not the vacation they asked for. Woman number one went up to woman number two and woman number two's husband to tell them they were in the wrong line. Well, then woman number one kept repeatedly touching the husband on the arm too many times. So woman number two said, if you don't quit touching my husband, I'm going to slap you. So then woman number one just went ahead and slapped her since she threatened to slap her. Then the other girl slapped her back, and then a fight started, and then the crew members broke them up, and now they're both in trouble, and they're probably going to go to jail.
3: What the hell?

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Have you ever had to kick someone out of your wedding? And what happened? Call the show. 833-501-BAMA is the number. 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

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Have you ever had to kick a family member out of your wedding? And what did they do? 833-501-BAMA is the number. 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
1: Kelsey's mom got up and did a speech at her wedding saying that Kelsey was making a mistake and that she would eventually come crying back to her after the divorce because the marriage wouldn't last. And so Kelsey kicked her out of her wedding. If you've ever had to kick somebody out of your wedding, call the show. 833-501-BAMA is the number. Good morning. Who's this?
2: This is Randall.
1: Randall, I'm good. How are you today?
2: I'm doing real good. I ain't never had to kick nobody out of my wedding before, but I will tell you what. If my mama done that to me, she'd be out.
1: All right.
2: And I would probably say I would lose my religion probably.
1: Okay. Look, I agree with you. I'd kick her out too. Have you ever been kicked out of a wedding?
2: No, ma'am.
1: All right.
2: But now, if my mama said that, that's so humiliating. Oh, my goodness.
1: Oh, I know.
2: And you know, the family members that's on her side, on her mama's side, they wrong too.
1: I know. What if somebody said that about, what if your future mother-in-law did that to you at your wedding?
2: Oh, I tell my wife, baby, she's going to kick her ass, I'm going to kick her.
1: Oh, my God. All right, Randall. Love you. Have a good day, buddy. Have a good day.
2: Bye.

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1: Apparently, there is a curse with couples and the Met Gala. 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
1: Seacrest with you. Sissany Tanya here. Thanks for being on with us. If your spouse makes this facial expression, then a divorce is coming. That's going to be this hour. Do you make faces when...

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1: Up next, a psychologist talked about this. It's very fascinating. If your spouse makes this facial expression, a divorce may be imminent. Mm.

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0: Biggest one of the day, Olivia Dean, dominating number one. So easy to fall in love. I could

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0: 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Ryan Seacrest with you. Thanks for having us on. All right, team. So tomorrow we will do it again. Get a good breather in, get some exercise in, get some sleeps in tonight. Come back tomorrow ready to go on all cylinders.
1: Sounds good.
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1: 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Keep it tuned in, T-Town. I got more of your favorites to get you through this hump day. Right now, though, we got some Zara Larsson with Midnight Sun on ZBQ.

All right, you guys, keep it tuned in. Cash is back here on ZBQ, and I've got a keyword coming your way. Just a few minutes, top of the next hour, could be scoring you $1,000. 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Keep it tuned in. That's next. I know.

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Rich. That's rich. Enter it now.

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All right, you guys, we have got another keyword coming your way in just a few minutes. Could be scoring you $1,000. So make sure you are keeping it tuned in right here to ZBQ, because $1,000 goes a long way. You can buy gas, you can go on vacation, you can go on a shopping spree. I guess you could pay your bills if you wanted to be a responsible adult, but cash could be yours. Keep it tuned in. Don't go anywhere.

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Ella Langley with Choosing Texas on 94.1 ZBQ. It's Kate. It's Wednesday, hump day, halfway through the work week, so let's keep it going. More music, Somber, Kalani, and more coming up. Right now, it's Bruno Mars, and I just

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The average person says they want 2.4 more hours a day to do this, and I agree.

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right, you guys, it's Kate and I am out of here. Thank you so much for hanging out with me on your Wednesday. Just a reminder that tomorrow morning, right here on ZBQ, the Alabama Show, 9 a.m. Set your alarm, 9 a.m. They've got your first keyword of the day and your first shot at winning $1,000. 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